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I'm Tim Allen, here until breakfast time.

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0: 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And, of course, every Saturday from 6 with Neil Greenslade. 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
6: Top stories this hour. Earl Spencer has written that his sister, Princess Diana, had sometimes contemplated ending it all, but her love for her son stopped her. More claims from his memoir have been released in the Daily Mail. Our royal correspondent, Laura Bundock, says the book also makes claims over the then Prince Charles's reaction following Diana's death.
7: Describing the phone call from Prince Charles after she died, he writes, "Unlike my other callers who were stunned, barely able to articulate their condolences and offers of help, he sounded giddily elated, like a lottery winner."
6: Buckingham Palace hasn't responded to the latest claims, but on Wednesday said that grief can cloud reason. Despite holding interest rates at 3.75% yesterday, the Bank of England's laid the groundwork for them going up in the future. Wednesday's jump in inflation and warnings about high energy bills to come mean borrowing costs could soon increase. The father of a boy who was found dead in a pond after going missing in Suffolk says his son was the sweetest child. Three-year-old Noah Woods became separated from a relative while visiting a playground in Brantham on Tuesday. Voting in Russia's parliamentary elections is underway for the first time since the war in Ukraine started. The ruling United Russia parties expected to win. Teenager Floyd Samba stole the show with two debut goals as Manchester City eased into the EFL fourth round with a 5-0 victory over Norwich. Winger Allen marked his first appearance by getting on the score sheet, and City boss Enzo Maresca says he has attacking options.
8: Different competition, we have many games for sure during the season. The ones that they play tonight, for sure during the season, they are going to play Premier League game or Champions League game. Jeremy Doku is close to be back. Antoine, Ryan Makedo. We have different kind of wingers. Hopefully we can use all of them.
6: And now to the Europa League, where Celtic lost 3-1 at home to Ferencváros of Hungary. Bournemouth, meanwhile, were successful on their debut in Europe, winning 2-1 at Real Sociedad. And Crystal Palace beat Lech Poznan 4-0. From Sky News, I'm Stevie Shillinglaw. Nation
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0: Queen and David Bowie, Under Pressure, Friday Morning Nation Radio, the 18th of September. Happy birthday if you're celebrating today. Lance Armstrong is 55, Dizzy Rascal, 42, Peter Shilton, 77, and happy birthday to Russ Abbott, who is 79 today. I wish I could play Atmosphere, but I've got a funny feeling I might be handed a P45 if I do. But happy birthday, Russ. It's Nation Radio.
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0: Chic, Le Freak on Nation Radio. House Party back tonight at 8, Saturday night from 6 here at Nation Radio. Before that, at 5, we're making a rather important phone call. Will it be your phone that rings? Make me a
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0: Hungry Hearts, it's Bruce Springsteen at Nation Radio. 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

0: Stella Lefty, it's Boston and it's Nation Radio with more of the best variety of hits coming up after five. I've got Aha on the way and Santana as well, and all the headlines next.
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19: The top stories this hour. More revelations released from Earl Spencer's memoir claim the then Prince Charles sounded like a lottery winner following Princess Diana's death. A book's being published nearly 30 years since his sister died in 1997. Earlier this week, Buckingham Palace responded to previous extracts saying grief can cloud reason. Royal biographer Robert Hardman says other claims in the book don't seem to make sense.
6: He talks about how his father had romantic leanings towards the late Queen when he was a young Aquarian. I'm afraid by the time Johnny Spencer was Aquarius to Elizabeth II, she was a very happily married mother of two. So, I mean, that simply just wasn't the case. But maybe that's how it's remembered in family folklore.
19: There was a warning the energy price cap could jump by nearly a quarter next year, despite the cost of borrowing being kept on hold yesterday. The Bank of England's also signalled interest rates could go up in the coming months. Noah Woods' father has paid tribute to his son, calling him the sweetest and most innocent boy. The three-year-old was found dead in a pond after going missing in Suffolk on Tuesday. Voting in Russia's parliamentary elections is underway, with the ruling United Russia Party expected to win. It's the first time voters have headed to the polls since the war in Ukraine started. Ferencváros piled misery on Celtic with a 3-1 win in their Europa League opener at Parkhead. They lost to Rangers in the League Cup at the weekend and will meet them again in the Scottish Premiership on Sunday. Martin O'Neill says there is no better game to put things right.
15: Sunday's a big game. It's a big game anyway, regardless. And we will be still actually in front, regardless of the result, by the time the international break starts. But even so, we'd want proper performance against Rangers for the fans and for ourselves.
19: Crystal Palace were superior to Lech Poznan as they put four past the Polish team, and Bournemouth beat Real Sociedad 2-1. Meanwhile, Manchester City set up a meeting with Brighton in the fourth round of the EFL Cup after beating Norwich 5-0. 17-year-old Floyd Samba scored two on his debut. From Sky News, I'm Stevie Shillinglaw. Nation
0: Radio. Friday morning's early breakfast on Nation Radio. We are just ahead of the weekend and coming up for Aha, Sam Sparrow. And next, it's Santana and Rod Thomas.

Sam Sparrow on Nation Radio, Black and Gold, Aha with Cry Wolf and Santana and Smooth on Nation Radio. It's the best variety of hits. Friday mornings, early breakfast with Gary Parker. Coming up, got some great songs. Tina Turner, Jackson's on the way. And here's Teddy Swims, Mr. Know-It-All, on Nation Radio's early breakfast. Morning.

0: Love and Pride, it's King, and it's Nation Radio Early Breakfast on a Friday morning. Your interesting fact of the day: Hotel California wasn't actually recorded in California. Much of the album was recorded in Miami. Make me a
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0: 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Jackie won last week, and this was her approach to Make Me a Winner.
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0: Get the message. 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Saturday afternoon at 5, you and some very well-known names are once again in charge of the playlist here on Nation Radio. 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

0: 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It's Friday morning. Alex is here next on Breakfast, and he's got everything you need to know to get into the draw to win £555,000 on Make Me a Winner. But first, the top stories for Yorkshire and Lincolnshire at six are next on Nation Radio. Nation
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13: The top stories this hour. The King is accused of being giddily elated after Princess Diana's death. That claims in her brother Earl Spencer's book out next week, which has already prompted the palace to release a statement saying grief can cloud reason. Royal biographer Robert Hardman attended Diana's funeral in 1997.
14: I watched how upset Charles was. I mean, he really was. I mean, he was more moved, more upset than anybody else there. So it's not necessarily the picture that people will recognise, but this is how Charles Spencer remembers it.
13: The government says it's stepping up police patrols and the use of surveillance to help tackle knife crime in England and Wales. More than 230 hotspots will be focused on. The Prime Minister will meet his Irish counterpart, Micheál Martin, in Manchester today. It'll be the first time an international leader's visited Number 10 North. And in the Europa League, Crystal Palace beat Lech Poznan 4-0, while Celtic lost 3-1 at home to Ferencváros. Elsewhere, Bournemouth beat Real Sociedad 2-1.
15: Now for the news here in East Yorkshire, and a group of MPs have warned decisions over the future of publicly owned British Steel in Scunthorpe remain unresolved. They say the government's not yet set out a credible plan for how the company will become financially sustainable. Ministers have previously said nationalisation will ensure British Steel's future. An East Yorkshire woman's been given a suspended prison sentence after fraudulently claiming more than £44,000 in benefits. Judith Blackmore from Eton failed to declare she was living with her partner. She must now pay back the money. And young people across East Yorkshire have been learning rail safety following an 85% increase in crossing incidents across the country. Year 8 pupils took part in train simulator and virtual reality sessions, plus safeguarding workshops. Our senior reporter Rebecca Quarmby spoke with some of the teens from Beverley Grammar School.
16: It's like showing us clips about how to really see Steve. Very like immersive with all the buttons.
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15: A mix of cloudy skies and brighter spells for most through the day, with a chance of some rain later. Highs of 18. That's the latest. I'm Adam Richardson.
20: Good morning. Oh, it's Alex Duffy at breakfast with you on Nation Radio Yorkshire. If Friday has finally arrived like a knight in shining armour, like a hero, then here is a song all about a hero.

0: Good morning, Nation Radio Yorkshire. UB40 and Bonnie Tyler before it. What a way to start your Friday. Olivia Dean in a moment as well.
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0: Trending this morning, Lady Gaga. We know she gave birth the other day. That was trending, and now we know the baby's name. Do you know, they said, oh, it's a real unusual weird one, I think, by celebrity standards these days. This is pretty normal. This is pretty good for Lady Gaga. When I thought she was going to name her child at a table, she's called her Rose Bean, which I think is adorable. Named after, of course, Rose. They reckon because of Le'Veon Rose, one of the songs she sings in A Star Is Born. And Bean after, I don't know, her favourite bit of a UK English fry-up. Also trending this morning, the Rooneys documentary. The teaser trailer is out for it. The sort of life with the Rooneys. And Colleen's already telling Wayne off. Apparently he stayed out late with pals on a holiday, and that's what's in the trailer. So more of that to come. And this barber from Cleethorpes who's trending, he's only 16. He's still learning his way. But he's offering free haircuts to people. He said, look, if people want to come in for a chat and just to check that they're okay and a natter and a free haircut, then who am I to judge their circumstances? Which I think is a wonderful thing for a 16-year-old from Cleethorpes. So well done, Connor Lancaster, for that. He's trending this morning. On the way, I've got a question in a little bit. You're never going to get it. We'll get into that in a moment. And someone's winning life-changing money later. It could be you. I'll tell you how after Olivia Dean. This is Man I Need. It's Nation Radio, Friday morning. Hiya.

0: Olivia Dean on Nation Radio Yorkshire for a Friday. Hey, there's loads going on later at Scunthorpe. Bath Soul have got to thank ABBA for the music. If you fancy a bit of a throwback and a bit of an ABBA get up, that's happening there. Grimsby Auditorium have got a Robbie Williams tribute. That's going to be great fun. In Hull City Hall tonight, Paul Potts stars with the Opera Boys and Chris Ramsey at Connected Live. Loads going on. If you want to change your world as well, that's happening today. Make me a
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2: 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Wow, I can confirm the money is there. I have never had a bank balance like that in my life. Oh my God.
0: That was Jackie a week ago, last Friday evening. She put the house on the market because they were going to downsize. She won life-changing money and was like, right, that's it. The house is staying. 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
5: Class, it's been reported that if we keep using water like we are now, by 2055 we could be short by 5 billion litres a day.
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23: I'm Greg Edwards. Good morning. Out on the A63, first of all, on the side heading towards Hull, there's a lane closure between Welton and the B1231 turn-off at Melton. That's for emergency repairs to the water main, so one of two lanes is closed. That might cause delays a little bit later on as traffic starts to build up. Apart from that, traffic's on move over the Humber Bridge and no problems out on the motorways in the area, including the M62, the M18, and also the M180.
21: Travel
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0: Not sure, but it is definitely Friday, so we'll take that at least. Alex Duffy at breakfast with you. Thank you for getting Nation Radio Yorkshire on. I have got a question, and you're never going to get it.
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0: 17% of children have never done this. What is it? That's my question for a Friday. 17% of children have never done this. What is it? You can guess on WhatsApp right now for a Friday. Love you to get in touch. Love hearing from you, as always. So you can WhatsApp me with a message or a voice note for a Friday. Or have a guess on Facebook. I've put the question on the Nation Radio Yorkshire Facebook page. Leave a comment with your guess there. Let me know, who are you? Where are you? Any weekend plans? What's your answer for this morning? 17% of children have never done this. What do you reckon it is? Send me a guess right now, because I'm saying you're never going to get it. Let's play Ariana Grande for your Friday morning. 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

0: Coldplay on Nation Radio Yorkshire just over a year on from Coldplay playing at Craven Park in Hull. That doesn't seem real that happened. Speaking of Hull KR, good luck to them in the playoff game tomorrow. I think it's a 5:15 kickoff over at Warrington.
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0: I've got a question. You're never gonna get it. 17% of children have never done this. What is it? Hello, Caroline in Anlaby. It says, morning, Alex. Getting ready for work before a weekend of relaxing.

0: Is it one of those where someone says, what are your plans? And you go, honestly, nothing. And I'm fine with that. If so, enjoy. Keep Nation Radio on. We're doing a debuts weekend. So all the songs each hour, we'll be playing three songs at the top of each hour that are like the debut singles from those artists. It's going to be great fun. Starts tomorrow morning with me and Caroline at 10 a.m. This is different, Caroline. Caroline and Anna B. Who wonders, is the answer, never used a CD. 17% of children have never done what? Used a CD. I dread to think what percentage it is. I can tell you it's not the right answer to this. Why does a little bit of me reckon it's probably higher now, isn't it? So is it? Have you got a CD player at yours still somewhere? If I wanted to play a CD album at home, I'd have to stick it in the PlayStation. Anyway, on the way, music for you this morning. We've got Kings of Leon coming up before 7. Anna, we'll bring you the right answer to this, unless you can get it first. 17% of children have never done this. I'm going to say it's school-age children. Have an answer on WhatsApp. 07740 938 500 if you need the number. Facebook, Nation Radio Yorkshire, and it's right here next at Nation.
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7: I'm Greg Edwards. On the motorways this morning, traffic's on the move, all looking good on the M62 and the M18. If you're using the A63 on the Hullbound side between Welton and the B1231 junction at Melton, there's a lane closure for essential repairs to the water mains, which might cause delays. In Bishop Burton on the A1079, they're still working on the gas mains with temporary lights used near to the Dog Kennel Lane junction, so expect some queues over the next few weeks there. That's the latest.
5: Travel
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0: Kings of Leon, you somebody, Nation Radio Yorkshire. It's Alex Duffy at breakfast with you. I'll level with you. I spent most of that song sneezing. I don't think I'm allergic to Kings of Leon. I just do this thing, and we've reached that point in the year. Thanks to all those people who go, oh, I love autumn, where I just sneeze a lot. So I may end up sneezing during this. What I'll do is I'll just turn my microphone off. So if it goes quiet, that's what I'm doing, all right?
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0: Because we do have to get to the bottom of this question. I said you're never gonna get it. 17% of school children have never done this. What is it? Hello, Shiv says, Alex, is it eaten dinner at the table with the family? Full family meal? Incorrect. Good morning, John in Hedden. Wonders, is it read a book? Oh, you mean like a physical? Not that I've read, but read a book. The physical is one of the things that the brilliant Dolly Parton did, wasn't it? She had a thing where she'd send books to schools where children were likely to be unable to afford theirs. Amazing. It's not the right answer. Hello, John in Scunthorpe says, is it wore a school uniform? Proper one. It's not correct. Nikki wonders whether 17% of school children have never visited the dentist. Kelly in Beverly, is it eat breakfast, Alex? It's not. This Heidi is an Ulster. Is it that they've never walked to school? She says, waited at the age of five? All the kids in our street together did with no adults. Heidi. I mean, first of all, five feels young. Secondly, you are correct. So this is yours. You'll have to share it with Eddie, who got it right this morning as well. And Lizzie, yeah, 17% of school children have never walked to school. And that is your right answer for a Friday. This is Taylor Swift.

0: Taylor Swift at Nation Radio. Commiserations to Taylor Swift, by the way. The Forbes 400 came out earlier this week. The 400 richest Americans. And Taylor Swift now is too poor to be on that list. She doesn't have enough billions. Honestly, state of the world, what's going on? Oprah Winfrey, also too poor to be on the Forbes 400 list of America's richest 400 people now. And here we are for a Friday morning, eh? Listen, you don't need to be a billionaire to spruce up the house a little bit. Good luck to the Cherry Group in Beverly today. Their refurbished showrooms are having an open date from midday till four. I wonder if someone's in early doors this morning blowing up balloons, making sure everything's right. You know what it is? They're at Beckview Road in Beverly, so Cherry Group in Beverly with that open day from 12 till 4. If you fancy having a look around what they've done, maybe get yourself a new door. They've got like all the original aluminium bifolds, sliding doors, composite doors. I'm starting to sound like Kevin MacLeod if I talk too much longer. Go and see them. They're at Beckview Road in Beverly today from 12 till 4, Cherry Group in Beverly. News for 7 in just a moment. And sometimes I think on a Friday you need one of sort of those big hitters to wake you up in terms of songs. I've got one next at Nation.
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16: Top stories this hour. The government's stepping up the fight against knife crime in hundreds of so-called hotspots across England and Wales. More money's being poured into police patrols, surveillance and changes to public spaces. Caroline Wilgoose, whose son Harvey was stabbed to death whilst at school in Sheffield last year, says raising awareness is key.
17: I get messages from children knowing that there's knives, people are carrying knives, and I can't express enough to tell somebody. We know that the children knew when you have. Harvey knew that there were people carrying knives in that school and they need to be listened to.
16: The King's accused of being giddily elated after Princess Diana's death. The claim is in her brother Earl Spencer's book out next week, which has already prompted the palace to release a statement saying grief can cloud reason. Meanwhile, Prince Harry's made his first public appearance since moving back to the UK last month. He attended the Invictus Spirit Awards in London, and Bournemouth have made an impressive start to European football with a 2-1 victory at Real Sociedad in the Europa League.
18: Now for the news, here in East Yorkshire and North Lincolnshire, and the government's been warned they must put together a credible plan for how British Steel and Scunthorpe will become financially stable. A group of MPs have concluded decisions about the future of the publicly owned company remain unresolved. Ministers have previously said nationalisation will safeguard British Steel in the long term. A woman from Eton near Beverley has been ordered to repay more than £44,000 after admitting benefit fraud. Judith Blackmore dishonestly claimed them over 6 years while failing to disclose she was living with her partner. She was given a suspended sentence. And East Yorkshire school children have been learning about rail safety after concerns about an 85% rise in crossing incidents across the country. Year 8 pupils from Beverley Grammar use train simulators and virtual reality. Chloe Creefield is from Network Rail.
19: Not every child has ever been on a train, so when you're talking about them going so fast and taking 20 football pitches to come to a stop and having wind that goes round them that makes them silent, it doesn't make the same impact as when they've actually got that headset on and they can look behind them and look around and...
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18: A mix of cloudy skies and brighter spells for most through the day, with a chance of some rain later. Highs of 18. That's the latest. I'm Adam Richardson. Nation
0: Radio. Good morning. Friday is finally here then. Well, actually, I say finally, it feels like it's been quite a quick week for me. Anyone else? Just me? On the way in just a moment, I would like us to give Lady Gaga a round of applause. Find out why in the next 10 minutes when we look at what's trending this morning. She is

0: Bruce Hornsby and The Range on Nation Radio Yorkshire. Alex Duffy at breakfast with you. Ahead of a weekend, Hull KR in the Super League playoffs there at Warrington Wolves. That's tomorrow, 5:30 kickoff away. And Hull City looking to extend the unbeaten run in the football as well at Newcastle tomorrow. That's 3 o'clock. Right now, let's look at what's trending.
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0: Lady Gaga, I salute you. Well done, my love, because I feel like we've gone through this era of celebrity names for their babies getting weirder and weirder, and Lady Gaga has given her daughter the name Rose Bean. I love Rose. It's a standard name these days. Well done. We think it was because in A Star Is Born, she sings the song La Vie en Rose. It means a lot to Lady Gaga, so she's gone with Rose. And Bean, I don't know. She loves a coffee. Also trending this morning is the Rooneys. You remember there was talk that Wayne and Colleen were doing a documentary series, a bit like the Beckhams did or the Osbournes back in the day as well. The trailer for it is out, and straight away, Colleen's having a go at Wayne. Apparently, he was with pals on holiday and he stayed out too late. I can't wait to see more of it. She's going to come across as such, like, is she his partner or his mother? Bit of both. Bit of both. And the 16-year-old from Cleethorpes who's trending because he's training to be a hairdresser and he's offering free haircuts. Trainee barber. And he said that sometimes a lot of people struggles, so they go out of their way, so he's doing the same, which is amazing. So well done to him. 16-year-old lad in Cleethorpes called Connor Lancaster. On the way, music for you this morning. Gonna get Katy Perry on the way. Someone wins life-changing money. I'll tell you more about that in a couple of moments. And this is Alex Warren's Fever Dream at Nation Radio.

0: Nation Radio Yorkshire for Friday. What are your weekend plans looking like? That is Alex Warren and Fever Dream. You could be having one of those later if you win this. Make me a
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0: I imagine it feels like a fever dream if you answer that phone after 5pm and on the other end of that phone is Gemma Atkinson off the telly letting you know you've won £555,000. Here is what that meant to Jackie this time last week.
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22: I'm Greg Edwards. It's looking slow hull-bound this morning on the A63 between Welton and the B1231 Melton turn-off. Emergency repairs are underway to the water mains and one of the two lanes is closed. Meanwhile, it's building up a little going into Hull on the A63 on Roger Millward Way towards the junction with Great Union Street. Roadworks underway still in Bishop Burton. You'll find temporary lights in place on the A1079, so expect a few delays.
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and Radio Yorkshire. We built this city. If it was about Harlotterby, we built this city with roads that were very busy and a lot of roadworks. Thank you for getting Nation Radio on for a Friday morning. Alex Duffy at breakfast. I was having a chat with a mate the other day. Can you remember your first car? Because I was saying, isn't it weird how, like, often can't remember where the car keys are in the house, can't remember what I had for tea last night, can't remember what I've done this week in the evenings, but I can tell you the registration plate of my first car and the quirk that it came with. I feel like everybody's first car came with a, we'll call it a quirk, that you sort of, you loved to hate. It was that quirky, silly thing about the car, but you sort of loved it because you had no choice. So the Nissan Micra that had been my mum's car, and I took it on as my first car with one wing mirror. No, the other hadn't snapped off. It was the first model of Nissan Micra, I think, that they made, the like old boxy-shaped ones. And they only made it with one wing mirror. And I remember one of my friends, when I was learning to drive and sort of got the car as an 18-year-old, and my friend, and he said to me, it was John, and he was like, doesn't it mess with the aerodynamics of the car? I was like, John, look at it! This thing isn't going around the Nürburgring, do you know what I mean? We're lucky if it gets around the ring road of town, let alone the Nürburgring. So

0: Friday, I'm in love at Nation Radio Yorkshire. I don't know about that, but Friday, I'm definitely gearing up for a takeaway tonight, I think. By the way, if you're heading this way, tomorrow I'm in Barnsley for the final of a comedy competition. So if you feel like a bit of an evening out, I think the tickets are like less than a tenner. Come along. If you put my name and Barnsley comedy, I don't know, into Google, you'll get the competition that will come up and come and see it. You can only come if you're voting for me, though.
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0: Them's the rules. Good morning and thank you for getting Nation Radio Yorkshire on for a Friday. It's all right today. And then the weather sort of picks up over the weekend and into next week. I'm asking about your first car, though. Why is it that we can't remember what we had for tea yesterday or what on earth we've done all this week? But I can tell you the registration plate of my first car and the quirk that it came with. I mean, it had lots of quirks, that one. Only had four gears. It didn't have a fifth gear. It only had one wing mirror. It was just that was what they made, that Nissan Micra, and we just won. Yours, these are amazing. Good morning to Linda, who is in Briggs. She says, Alex, I love my 1970s Mini. It had a hole in the floor, so every time you went for a puddle, it splashed me big time. See, you don't need to go to Flamingo Land. Bring Flamingo Land to, well, the footwell of Linda's Mini. Tell me yours, WhatsApp 07740938500. What was the quirk of your first car? Coming up, a song from the Greatest Showman movie, and before 8, one of the biggest songs right now on the way.
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10: Home is not just where you live. 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
11: I'm Greg Edwards. It's slow, Hull-bound on the A63 this morning because of emergency repairs underway between Welton and the B1231 Melton turn-off. A lane closure is in place. It's slow going into Hull on Roger Millward Way towards Great Union Street, and there's some congestion on Great Union Street itself as well, according to the sensors. Things are fine out on the motorways, including the M62 and the M18, and no particular problems out over the Humber Bridge this morning. And that's your latest.
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0: Probably it's 18 seconds he holds the note for. Bill Withers, lovely day. Give it a practice at home later and see if you can. Don't do it now, especially if you're on your way to work. You might pass out on the side of the A63. This is Nation Radio. Alex Duffy at breakfast with you. Good morning. Thank you for getting the show on this morning.
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0: Your first car. What was the quirky thing about it? I love people getting in touch with these this morning. Chris is at the MK and Burger van. He says, Alex, my first car, I remember Ford Fiesta. He says, the quirk was only half the rear heated windscreen worked. Oh, he says it was the bottom half. That's not helpful. And also, I'd fitted a stereo. So if I set off too fast, it came out of its casing. Nothing like making you go slowly in case the whole stereo falls out, is there? Carl sent us a voice note in all about his first car and what he remembers, the quirk of it being.
2: Good morning, Alex. My first car was a Skoda Super Estelle 1 litre. Oh. I think it was the starter motor. If it was a little bit cold, it wouldn't turn over. Mm. So me and my mates used to have to sit in the car and rock side to side, oh, no, vigorously, shaking the car side to side before it would actually turn over.
0: Oh, no. Can you imagine Carl's car parked up in a lay-by and a mate inside and other people going, why is that car in front of us rocking side to side? What are they up to? Oh, no, they're just trying to get it started. Fair enough, as you were. This is one of the biggest songs right now, by the way. Sienna Spyro. It's called Great Expectation. It's brilliant.

0: It is so good, that Sienna Spyro and Great Expectation on Nation Radio Yorkshire. A bit of sunshine around this morning, cloudy most of the day. There's a chance of showers later on, but for most of us, it's staying dry and fairly warm this weekend too. We're hovering around 20 degrees. Monday's looking 22. Tuesday, current forecast 23 degrees. What's happening late September? Right now, it's time for this. Duff. Duff note. On Nation Radio Yorkshire, I'm Alex Duffy. So I call it my Duff note. It is the first note of a song that I'm playing for you in the next 10 minutes. And if you can tell me what that song is and who it's by, you could find yourself on a sort of roll call hall of fame. I'm going to do shout outs, but only 30 seconds of them. When the time is up, so are the shout outs. So be quick, get in touch with who are you, where are you, any big weekend planned, what we need to know about, and most importantly, the artist and title of this. That's all you're getting. It's repeated a few times and then chopping it off. What is that, the Duff note of today? I'll be honest, I don't know. I was working it out, thinking, well, I mean, I know the answer. What I mean is, I don't know whether I've made today's super straightforward and you're going, Alex, it's obviously this. Or actually, if today's is quite tricky. So if you know it... Right, artist and title on WhatsApp right now. 07740938500. Duff note. Nation Radio.
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21: The top stories this hour. The government says it's stepping up police patrols and the use of surveillance to help tackle knife crime in England and Wales. More than 230 so-called hotspots will be focused on. Caroline Wilgoose's son Harvey was stabbed to death whilst at school in Sheffield last year. She says she often hears from young people.
22: There was some teenagers and a knife on this bench. And she says, I was going to walk away. And then she says, I just thought of you. And she says she went round corner and she rung the police and she stayed there until the police came.
21: The King's accused of being giddily elated after Princess Diana's death in 97. The claim is in her brother Earl Spencer's book out next week, which has already prompted the palace to release a statement saying grief can cloud reason. Meanwhile, Prince Harry's made his first public appearance since moving back to the UK last month. He gave a speech at the Invictus Spirit Awards in South East London. And the Prime Minister will meet his Irish counterpart Micheál Martin in Manchester today. It'll be the first time an international leader's visited number 10 North.
23: Now for the news, here in East Yorkshire and North Lincolnshire, a group of MPs have warned decisions over the future of publicly owned British Steel in Scunthorpe remain unresolved. They say the government's not yet set out a credible plan for how the company will become financially sustainable. Ministers have previously said nationalisation will ensure British Steel's future. There may still be a small number of homes in Scunthorpe and surrounding areas without water. Yesterday, around 30,000 properties were without supplies. Anglian Water says a burst water main's been repaired and all homes should be back to normal soon. And young people across East Yorkshire have been learning rail safety after an 85% increase in crossing incidents UK-wide. Year 8 pupils took part in a train simulator and virtual reality sessions. Our senior reporter Becca Quarmby spoke with some of the teens from Beverley Grammar School.
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23: A mix of cloudy skies and brighter spells for most through the day, with a chance of some rain later. Highs of 18. That's the latest. I'm Adam Richardson.
0: Good morning, whether it's the last school run or the last run into work of the week. I've got my Duff note. What is this the first note of? WhatsApp me with an artist and title. Find out if you're right after this from Cardigans.

James Blunt bringing a bit of saxophone back. Tastes like summer at Nation Radio Yorkshire. Might not be it for summer, by the way. We've got like temperatures looking at 22 or 23 degrees early next week as well. Good morning. Friday across the region. It's okay today. There's the chance of a shower around. In places, we've got a little bit of drizzle this morning. Other parts of the region have got a bit of sunshine first thing. What I do know is it's time for this. Duff note. My duff note. The first note of a song I'm about to press play on in full. The first note is this one. What is it? I said I couldn't work out whether today's was tricky or easy. Judging by how many people have come in with an answer today, I'm going to go for, you definitely got it, didn't you? It was such a legendary song, but I can only do 30 seconds of your shout-outs. Well done this morning to Rachel, who's going to see Chris Ramsey at Connection Live tonight. She says, ready for a good laugh. Jenny in Driffield's got it. Chris at Work's got it. Hello to Shane, Jess and Ollie. Just dropped Theo at Nursery Now, a day of meetings. The Ideal Heating Gang, well done. Also, Phoebe, Alice and Emma, who saw me at the whole KR Awards last weekend. Yeah, I was there. Lisa got it right as well. Hello to Karen, who's off to go watch the Robins at Warrington tomorrow. Kirsty says, yeah, baby, she's got it. Craig is at work. He says, in the office chasing squirrels. Melody's in Brick. Ian is at DPD. Debbie's got it as well. I can't tell you anymore because that was this Bananarama classic. And this is what I need for a bit of a Friday. Loving this. On the way, life-changing money and more of the quirk that your first car had. Looking forward to those in just a sec. Venus, right now, Bananarama on Nation Radio Yorkshire for Friday.

0: variety of hits. It's Nation Radio Yorkshire. Alex Duff here at breakfast with you. Yeah, Chris Ramsey at Connexin Live tonight. We've got Hull KR against Warrington in those playoffs tomorrow. Hull City tomorrow as well with a big game at Newcastle. Lots happening, whatever you're up to over the weekend. Thank you for getting in touch as well this morning. What was the quirk of your first car? Helen's on in Hull. The quirk of your first car, what was it?
1: Yeah, the sales rep said it had a history. It was supposedly used by House Martins to get them to a gig. Because it was an estate. It was an estate car.
0: Okay, so legendary band House Martins. Legend had it they used this car to get to gigs.
1: It was G registration there, so they actually split up around about that time, and I bought it a couple of years after. So it might have been Beautiful South, or it might be in the House Martins.
0: Part of me is like, actually, that's a really credible story, isn't it? It's probably believable. I wonder if you've told this story and 500 other people listening this morning have gone, the dealership told me that about my car as well. I wonder if they used it for every car they sold.
1: Quite possibly. So we'll find out later.
0: Yeah, I'll let you know if suddenly we're inundated with messages of people going, they told me that as well.
1: Yes.
0: We can always remember our registration plate of our first car as well, I think. Can you remember yours?
1: I remember it because it was G185LAG. So if you put the 5 and the LAG together,
0: yeah,
1: it looked like
0: this. Use your imagination, yeah.
1: Yeah, so it was a good little car though. Got us from A to B to C.
0: That,
1: and
0: you know,
1: probably to the scrap, yeah.
0: Well, yeah, but as long as it gets you from A to B, anything beyond there with the first car is a bonus, isn't it? Can we beat that this morning? Yeah, Ellen reckoning the House Martins may have used her first car to get to gigs. Or is that what the dealership also told you? Get in touch this morning. WhatsApp me right now, 07740 938 500. You loved your first car, but what was that big quirk that it came with that you love to hate? On the way, music for you this morning. We'll get something absolutely stunning from one of the best singers of all time. And John Parr with a throwback next. Next at Nation.
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11: I'm Greg Edwards. It remains slow haul bound this morning on the A63 between Welton and the B1231 Melton turnoff. That's because of emergency repairs underway to the water mains, with one of the two lanes closed off. Meanwhile, it's slow going into Hull still on Roger Millward Way towards Great Union Street. It's taking around 10 minutes to get through, according to sensors. And there's some heavy traffic on Great Union Street itself around Clarence Street. It is looking okay, though, out on the motorways in the area, including the M62.
8: Travel
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Nation Radio Yorkshire, Aretha Franklin and Respectful Friday Morning. Hello. Alex Duffy at breakfast. Why is it? I can't remember what I've done this week. Where my keys are, what we had for tea last night, but I can remember the quirk of my first car and the registration plate of it as well. People are getting in touch this morning. Love you to do the same. What was that quirky thing about your first car? Sam in Doncaster says, Alex, my Fiat Punto Evo. It was so slow, fun, easy to maintain. Everything was simple about it. No unnecessary technology. It was just great fun. Until I rolled it. Oh, no. Sam said, I love that car so much. Years later, I bought a newer one that only had 9,000 miles on the clock. Now, 180,000 miles on the clock, but it's still going strong, reliable, and every time I get in it, it puts a big smile on my face. That's the thing, isn't it? If your first car was parked outside yours now, getting in it would put a smile back on your face. Joanna says, my Citroen 2CV, the handle for the heater snapped off. So it was jammed on. She says, my feet cooked in the summer months. Oh, no. In the winter, the door handles would freeze. So you didn't need the key. Well, I mean, every cloud. And Nikki in Hull says, I nearly put mine in the Bishop Burton pond. The brakes didn't work. Oh. I don't know what the ducks would have made of that. On the way in just a moment. Robbie has messaged this morning in Scunthorpe. Find out why Robbie only turned left. After this from Anne-Marie and Niall Horan, this is our song, Nation Radio, Friday Morning.

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0: Quick quiz question. What do you think? Was that or was that not Lewis Capaldi's first top 40 single? It was not. He actually broke through with Grace, that was his first one, and then that, Someone You Love, became his first number one single. I'm letting you know because this weekend on Nation Radio Yorkshire, we're doing a debuts weekend. So each hour, we're going to play three artists back to back with their debut singles all weekend. Starts with me and Caroline tomorrow morning from 10. 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Ask your smart speaker to play Nation Radio Yorkshire. What was the unique thing about your first car, please? These are great this morning. Robbie in Scunthorpe has been on with this. Alex, my first car was a Ford KA named Nancy. I had to plan every journey so that I only turned left due to it making a noise if I turned right. So Robbie, instead of just going right, Robbie's going left, left, left again, just taking ages when he doesn't need to avoid the noise. Robbie says, if I absolutely had to turn right, I turned the radio up. Robbie, I love this. I mean, is that why you've got Nation Radio Yorkshire on this morning? You've got a right turn just ahead. On the way, throwback from the 90s from M People and Somber on the way before 9. Nation
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13: I'm Greg Edwards on the A63. Hull bound queue still this morning because of emergency repairs to the water mains between Welton and B1231 Melton turn off. It's back to the A1034 junction with the lane closure still in place. It's queuing going into Hull as well on the A63 Roger Millwood Way on the approach to Great Union Street. Take around 15 minutes to get through on that stretch, according to the sensors. There's some heavy traffic on Great Union Street, but it's all looking okay out on the motorways this morning.
10: Travel
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0: Razor Light on Nation Radio Yorkshire. Alex Duffy at breakfast with you. I had that album and listened to it on repeat when it came out. Thank you for getting us on. Lots on this weekend. Chris Ramsey at Connexion Live in Hull tonight. Hull KR on their playoff tomorrow as well. And Strictly Come Dancing back on the telly tomorrow night. I think I'll be watching in the same way that I watch some other things, where you're basically watching going, is it going to go wrong? It's the one tomorrow where we find out who's partnered up with who. So they've already recorded this one. It's not a live one tomorrow. But it will be our first chance to see the new hosts, Emma Willis, Josh Widdicombe, and Johannes Radeby. My favourite Johannes thing, of course, was the time he was coming to Hull and couldn't quite say the name of the city in the trailer for it. Here's what happened.
1: Is it Hull? How do you say it?
2: Hull.
1: Hull.
2: Hull.
1: Hull.
2: Hull.
1: Ho.
2: Ho.
1: Ho.
2: Ho.
1: Do I sound... Ho. Ho.
2: Ho.
1: Ho. Ho.
0: He's got it. He's got it. He's got it. Here we go. Here we go. He's got it.
1: Ho.
0: Come on.
1: We are coming to Hull.
0: No, no. Never mind. We'll see how he does tomorrow when Johannes joins the others on Strictly Kim Dancing. This is Somber, Homewrecker on Nation Radio Yorkshire for Friday. You

0: Nation Radio Yorkshire. It's Alex Duffy at breakfast with you. I can tell you with confidence today's golden hour is from before that man was born, because he was born in 2005. What year have we gone back to in a moment? It is the year... Take That had a really early song. Love this. Why Can't I Wake Up With You is coming up for you on the golden hour this morning. Same year as one of Ace of Base's biggest songs. Stick around for this in a moment. Tell me the year that all these songs are from. I've got some clues. One of the best dance songs of this decade and of all time, really. All of those on the way. Nation Radio's Golden Hour starts in just a minute.
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19: top stories this hour. The government stepping up the fight against knife crime in hundreds of so-called hotspots across England and Wales. More money is being poured into police patrols, surveillance and changes to public spaces. Caroline Wilgoose, whose son Harvey was stabbed to death whilst at school in Sheffield last year, says raising awareness is key.
20: I get messages from children knowing that there's knives, people are carrying knives, and I can't express enough to tell somebody. We know that the children knew, when you Harvey knew, that there were people carrying knives in that school, and they need to be listened to.
19: The King's accused of being giddily elated after Princess Diana's death. The claim is in her brother Earl Spencer's book, out next week, which has already prompted the palace to release a statement saying grief can cloud reason. Meanwhile, Prince Harry's made his first public appearance since moving back to the UK last month. He attended the Invictus Spirit Awards in London, and Bournemouth have made an impressive start to European football with a 2-1 victory at Real Sociedad in the Europa League.
21: Now for the news here in East Yorkshire and North Lincolnshire, and the government's been warned they must put together a credible plan for how British Steel and Scunthorpe will become financially stable. A group of MPs says action's needed. Ministers previously said nationalisation would safeguard the industry. Anglian Water says any remaining homes without supplies in Scunthorpe and the surrounding area should be back to normal soon. Yesterday, around 30,000 properties were without water due to a burst water main, which has now been fixed. And an 85% increase in incidents at level crossings nationwide has led to rail safety sessions in East Yorkshire. Pupils from Beverley Grammar had train simulator and virtual reality sessions. Our senior reporter, Rebecca Quarmby, spoke to some of those taking part.
22: How important do you think it is for kids your age to learn about the dangers of the rail?
23: It's very important, because if you just all of a sudden fall on the track and the crossing decides to close down, you need to get to safety immediately. So
22: what did you think about the VR experience then?
23: It was very fun, and we learnt a lot about the trains.
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21: A mix of cloudy skies and brighter spells for most through the day, with a chance of some rain later. Highs of 18. That's the latest. I'm Adam Richardson.
0: Morning, it's Alex with you. Today's year on the Golden Hour is one of those where even if you have no idea what the year is, even if you are absolutely clueless, you are going to love the songs, because there are some massive anthems. We start with

0: Take That from the year they kind of went massive following their gig in Hull at LA's the previous year. This is the year that Take That had their first number one single and two big tours as well. They did the summer tour of arenas and the Everything Changes tour, which came to Sheffield in this year as well. Talking of things that happened in Yorkshire in this year, happy Christmas time when in Emmerdale this happened.
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2: Yes, don't worry. What's that? Look out!
0: It was the Emmerdale plane crash in this year. Still, I think, the biggest stunt Emmerdale have ever done. Massive. What year have we gone back to on the Golden Hour? Do you want to have an early guess? WhatsApp me right now, then. 07740 938 500. Maybe Take That. Maybe Emmerdale's giving it away for you. Or maybe it's the songs Ace of Base or this from Lenny Kravitz at Nation Radio.

0: Urban Cookie Collective, one of the dance songs of this decade and one of the best ever, really. This is Nation Radio's Golden Hour from the year Prince changed his name to that symbol. It was all a part of him trying to get out of a recording contract. Fair enough, you do you. What year is it you think we've gone back to this morning? Hello to Tracy, who's got the year right this morning. Des and Noel's having a coffee and has got it right as well. And Sam remembers going to see Take That in Sheffield in this year. Do you know what the year is? It's also the year that Tesco started saying Every Little Helps, and REM had a big song I'm going to play you next.
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0: Nation Radio for Yorkshire and Northern Lincolnshire. This is the Golden Hour. REM and the Sidewinder sleeps tonight. From the year, there was a royal visit in this year for Lincolnshire. The Queen and Prince Philip in Grimsby at the docks and Cleethorpes and Scunthorpe General Hospital and Stallingborough. And it was the year where if you couldn't sleep, it's all right, you could buy some tat off the television.
1: This is QVC. Welcome to the beginning of a new concept in television, where you, the viewer, play the crucial role.
0: Yeah, the launch of QVC in this year, which stood for Quality Value Choice. Or was it quick? Very cheap. It was one of the two things. Do you know what the year is? WhatsApp me right now then. And a mention could be yours before 10 this morning. On the way, do you remember Informer and Snow after Tina Turner at Nation Radio on the Golden Hour?

0: So, Informer on Nation Radio Yorkshire, the song he wrote whilst he was in prison, and it started getting airplay whilst he was still in prison as well. What year do you think we've gone back to on the Golden Hour before it? Tina Turner before it. I've got something from Whitney to play on the way for you before we reveal the year. It's the year that you could buy the first FIFA game. Mortal Kombat 2 was released, and I remember playing this one with my mates. Super Mario Kart on my friend's SNES. Did you have one of those? What year do you think we've gone back to? Find out after Whitney next.
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1: Sub and Melanie Williams on Nation Radio's Golden Hour. Alex Duffy with you. There's a great fact about them. So Sub was Jimmy Goodwin and then two brothers, Andy and Jez Williams. And their recording studio in Manchester burnt down in a fire. So they were like, oh, well, guess we better start a band instead then. So Sub ended and that band became Doves. Massive 90s band. Do you know what the year is on the Golden Hour? Let's find out.
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1: Morning, Sarah, who's doing school catering this morning, who's got the right year. Anna's got it right as well, having changed her mind. John in Scunthorpe's got it as well today. Hi to Steve, who's decorating in Beverly. He remembers being at Take That's LA's gig the year before this one. He says, I remember I'd broken my arm at school and was in plaster when I saw Brother Beyond. Stephen Kingham as well, who's got it right. He remembers it from the Emmerdale plane crash that I told you happened in this year. And Mark is finishing off some last-minute plumbing jobs before he leaves for Mexico on Monday. Oh, have a taco for us, would you, Mark? It is the year 1993 this morning. Did you get it? Right, well done. For a Friday, your final song, Duran Duran, on Nation Radio's Golden Hour.
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0: This is Nation Radio Yorkshire, and your final song from 1993. Is that from Duran Duran? That moment in Daniel Craig's movie Layer Cake where that song comes on is so good every time. I might watch it. I've not seen it in ages. If I get time this weekend, I feel like there's loads happening this weekend. Hello if you're off to see Chris Ramsey at Connexion Live tonight. Hull KR with their playoff tomorrow at Warrington looks like it's going to be huge as well for a lot of people. Hull City trying to keep up that unbeaten run at Newcastle as well. Me and Caroline are back tomorrow morning as well with your debuts weekend. Loads of songs each hour where it's the first song that those people had. And we'll have your chance to vent with a weekend whinge as well. Griffo's on the way. Talking of debuts, the first song that Beyonce had that went to number one as a solo artist, and we went, oh, she's going to be huge, isn't she? That and Taylor Swift next. Nation Radio.
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17: Top stories this hour. It's been revealed at least 20 women had breasts removed unnecessarily at County Durham and Darlington NHS Foundation Trust. Our reporter Karen Liu has more.
18: A review of 514 breast cancer cases has found 315 patients suffered harm. One patient's known to have died while some cancers were missed or diagnosed late. The Trust says it's deeply sorry and has made significant changes. Its board will decide next week whether the review, which currently covers from January 2023 to February last year, should go back to 2015 and include thousands.
17: The King's accused of being giddily elated after Princess Diana's death. The claims in her brother Earl Spencer's book out next week, which has already prompted the palace to release a statement saying grief can cloud reason. Meanwhile, Prince Harry's made his first public appearance since moving back to the UK last month. He made a speech at the Invictus Spirit Awards in London. And holders Man City have strolled into the last 16 of the League Cup by thrashing Norwich City 5-0.
19: Now for the news here in East Yorkshire and North Lincolnshire, and a group of MPs have warned decisions over the future of publicly owned British Steel in Scunthorpe remain unresolved. They say the government's not yet set out a credible plan for how the company will become financially sustainable. Ministers have previously said nationalisation will ensure British Steel's future. There may still be a small number of homes in Scunthorpe and surrounding areas without water. Yesterday, around 30,000 properties were without supplies. Anglian Water says all should be back to normal soon. And school students across East Yorkshire have been learning about rail safety after evidence that many across the country weren't aware of the very real dangers. Pupils from Beverley Grammar have taken part in train simulator and virtual reality sessions. Chloe Creefield's from Network Rail.
20: We're getting them to think of what they might be doing to go on the railway, whether there is a £20 note laying on the track, would they duck through to get it, or would they duck under a level crossing barrier as it's actually closing. And we want them to understand why those choices can end up having quite catastrophic outcomes.
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19: A mix of cloudy skies and brighter spells for most through the day, with a chance of some rain later. Highs of 18. That's the latest. I'm Adam Richardson.
22: 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Hope you're good. Friday morning, I'm Griffo. This is Nation Radio across Yorkshire. Weekend almost here. And later we'll give away £555,000 on Make Me a Winner.

0: an amazing song from a cracking album kick in excess on Nation. It was Alana Miles, Black Velvet, and Beyonce, Crazy in Love.
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0: Thanks to Alex Duff. He's back in the morning with Caroline from 10, Nation Radio's favourite duet. Every Saturday, of course, 10 till 2. This weekend on Nation, it's our duets weekend. And I'm Griffo here till 1 o'clock, flying solo. Thanks for checking out the show. And I've got lots coming up, actually. A rock-hard Guess the Ad, which I'll test you on in the next 20 minutes. Obviously, it's a Friday, which means every Friday we give away life-changing money. Just ask Jackie, who won $500,000 last Friday night. You could be our winner tonight. All the fives, £555,000. Yesterday, we had a little bit of a giggle with Liam Gallagher singing Postman Pat. I've got another tune for you in a minute. Right now, Taylor Swift, Opalite, on the radio station with the best variety of hits. 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

Friday morning, Nation Radio Yorkshire. I like the name Huey. I had an Uncle Huey once, God rest his soul. Not enough people called it. There with Huey Lewis in the news, The Power of Love from Back to the Future, and Taylor Swift, Opalite. On yesterday's show, we played Liam Gallagher singing Postman Pat. It's this guy on Instagram using AI to create songs that use Liam Gallagher's voice singing wacky lyrics. Today's Get a Load of This. Liam Gallagher sings the theme tune to Only Fools.

0: It's amazing, isn't it? Here's my dare to Liam Gallagher and even Noel as well. On your tour next year, do that as a cover version. The crowd would go absolutely wild for that. Ah, keep them coming. AI does have its purpose, doesn't it? Especially when it's creating stuff like that. Liam does, only Fools and Horses. Right, stay there. 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Later, we'll give away 555K and KC and the Sunshine Band. 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
0: Morning to Matty, Bob and Lee working at Ideal Heating. First right on the ad today. Well done, chaps. And you have a good weekend too. Hello to Des Garner in Hull. Also right, Tracy's got it. She's in East Hull. And also Mark and Susie in Grimsby.
3: I'll tell you what, why don't you plant these seeds in the garden and grow me a bread tree?
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0: 07749 38500. Answer after 11 o'clock on Nation. 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
0: Morning to Colin, Alex and Ghoul. Have a nice weekend. Off for cocktails later. Nev and Timmy Withersea also, right? Very good at this game, aren't you chaps? Right, stay there. Eternal next, Sam Smith and Bon Jovi.
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0: top stories this hour. It's been revealed at least 20 women had breasts removed unnecessarily at County Durham and Darlington NHS Foundation Trust. Our reporter Karen Liu has more.
3: A review of 514 breast cancer cases has found 315 patients suffered harm. One patient's known to have died while some cancers were missed or diagnosed late. The Trust says it's deeply sorry and has made significant changes. Its board will decide next week whether the review, which currently covers from January 2023 to February last year, should go back to 2015 and include thousands.
0: The King's accused of being giddily elated after Princess Diana's death. The claims in her brother Earl Spencer's book out next week, which has already prompted the palace to release a statement saying grief can cloud reason. Meanwhile, Prince Harry's made his first public appearance since moving back to the UK last month. He made a speech at the Invictus Spirit Awards in London. And holders Man City have strolled into the last 16 of the League Cup by thrashing Norwich City 5-0.
4: Now for the news here in East Yorkshire and North Lincolnshire, and the government's been warned they must put together a credible plan for how British Steel in Scunthorpe will become financially stable. A group of MPs says action's needed. Ministers previously said nationalisation would safeguard the industry. An East Yorkshire woman's been given a suspended prison sentence after fraudulently claiming more than £44,000 in benefits. Judith Blackmore from Eton failed to declare she was living with her partner. In addition to the suspended sentence, she must also pay back the money. And East Yorkshire school children have been learning about rail safety after concerns about an 85% rise in crossing incidents across the country. Year 8 pupils from Beverley Grammar use train simulators and virtual reality to teach them the very real dangers. Chloe Creefield is from Network Rail.
5: Not every child has ever been on a train, so when you're talking about them going so fast and taking 20 football pitches to come to a stop and having wind that goes round them that makes them silent, it doesn't make the same impact as when they've actually got that headset on and they can look behind them and look around. And
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4: A mix of cloudy skies and brighter spells for most through the day, with a chance of some rain later. Highs of 18. That's the latest. I'm Adam Richardson.
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8: Weekend's getting closer. Friday morning just gone 11 o'clock. My name's Griffo. Later we'll give away 555k on Make Me a Winner. Right now,

0: Nation Radio, never ever try that song on karaoke. It's so difficult to sing. Living on a Prayer on Nation, Sam Smith and Stay With Me. And a number one from the 90s from Eternal and BB Winans, I Want to Be the Only One. How'd you get on this today?
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4: Don't be stupid. Pouring down with rain.
0: Yeah, Chesney from Curry in the advert for Warburtons. If I was to ask you the question, what was the name of Chesney's dog in Coronation Street? Would you know the answer? Go for it. It's Nation Radio and Olivia Rodrigo, Stupid Song. New York.

0: time you switch us on, we are playing the best variety of hits from Yorkshire, all across Yorkshire all day long. Starting with Alex Duffy at breakfast, me and Matt through the workday. I'm Griffo here till 1, Matt 1 till 4, and then Sean Goldsmith on drive time. Answer to the ad today was Warburton's Bread with Chesney from Corry. I asked you the question, would you know the name of Chesney's dog in Corry if I asked you? A lot of people saying Wellard. No, that was Robbie Jackson's dog in EastEnders, wasn't it? The actual name was Smichael, obviously the Great Dane.
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0: I know, tough on that. It came up in a pub quiz the other week and we're like, yeah, it's Wellard, isn't it? No, it's not. Right, Workplace of the Day today. 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Thanks for being there, chaps. On the way for you, Billy Ocean, number one from the 80s, and from the movie The Beach, Pure Shores, The All Saints. 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

0: 10, it's almost here. We are Nation Radio. My name's Griffo, playing the best variety of hits. And a couple of tunes for Total Fix Technology down Springbank in Hull, fixing gadgets. Billy Ocean, When the Going Gets Tough, the Tough Get Going. And the All Saints and Pure Shores. Want to be on Monday? Send me a WhatsApp across the weekend. How does it feel, Jackie, to win big?
1: I know it's a cliche and people say, oh, it's life-changing and stuff, but it totally is. And it's totally, you just never think it's going to happen to you. And I'm just so happy that I answered the phone.
0: Well, it could happen to you in 5.5 hours. 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
0: Colonel Abraham's on the way from the 80s, which will get you in the mood from the 80s takeover from 12. Now Espresso, Sabrina Carpenter. 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
2: And an hour of the 80s coming soon with a song from 1980 with the opening line, and this is difficult, probably the hardest we've done in a while. I wasn't jealous before we met. Now every woman I see is a potential threat. Oh, sinister. Think you know that? Artist and title. I would love you to WhatsApp me now with the artist and the title of that song. I bet nobody's going to get that one today. It's well art. Like the dog from EastEnders. I wasn't jealous before we met. Now every woman I see is a potential threat. That ain't going today, but I will play the song after 12. 077-40-938-500. I'm Griffo. Want to hear off you today with Queen in a minute. And Ray, Where's My Husband? Proper Friday anthem.
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0: time I play that song these days, I almost call it Radio Gaga. 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The 80s takeover powered by Nation 80s on the Nation Player app. Some great tunes in there today from the likes of Kylie and Steve Winwood, and a song with the opening line that goes like this.
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0: I wasn't jealous before we met. Now every woman I see is a potential threat. Abby on Vicky Dock, first in there today, and a massive fan. She's been to see the show actually at the O2 four times, not even been once. Ali in Market Wheaton, well done to you. Sophie, getting ready for the weekend off. She usually works. She's at the moment in Hessel. Hello. Janet and Kim in Beverly also, right. Want a guest too? 077-409-38500. I wasn't jealous before we met. Now every woman I see is a potential threat. Here's Ray on Nation Radio.

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1: 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Best day of the week is on Nation. Did you get the line today from the 80s song? It was 1980. They had a few songs in 1980, did ABBA.
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1: 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Now every woman I see is a potential threat, and I'm possessive. It is a nice. You've heard me saying that smoking was my only vice. Of course, ABBA, Lay All Your Love on Me. It's on the way next alongside Kylie and Steve Winwood.
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24: Top stories this hour. It's been revealed that at least 20 women had breasts removed unnecessarily at County Durham and Darlington NHS Foundation Trust. Karen Liu has more.
25: A review of 514 breast cancer cases has found 315 patients suffered harm. One patient's known to have died while some cancers were missed or diagnosed late. The Trust says it's deeply sorry and has made significant changes. Its board will decide next week whether the review, which currently covers from January 2023 to February last year, should go back to 2015 and include thousands.
24: The King's accused of being giddily elated after Princess Diana's death. The claims in her brother Earl Spencer's book out next week, which has already prompted the palace to release a statement saying grief can cloud reason. Thomas Tuchel's named his England squad for the upcoming UEFA Nations League matches. Real Madrid's Trent Alexander-Arnold returns to the fold along with Chelsea's Cole Palmer. And the Times and Sunday Times Good University Guide has named St Andrews as the best university in the UK.
0: Now for the news, here in East Yorkshire and North Lincolnshire, and a group of MPs have warned decisions over the future of publicly owned British Steel and Scunthorpe remain unresolved. They say the government's not yet set out a credible plan for how the company will become financially sustainable. Ministers have previously said nationalisation will ensure British Steel's future. A woman from Eton near Beverley has been ordered to repay more than £44,000 after admitting benefit fraud. Judith Blackmore dishonestly claimed them over 6 years while failing to disclose she was living with her partner. She was given a suspended sentence. And young people across East Yorkshire have been learning rail safety following an 85% increase in crossing incidents UK-wide. Year 8 pupils took part in train simulator and virtual reality sessions. Our senior reporter Rebecca Quarmby spoke with some of the teens from Beverley Grammar School.
1: It's like showing us clips about how to really stay safe. It's very like immersive with all the buttons.
4: Tell me what you've been learning about today.
5: About not going onto the rails, not like breaking any laws in on the rails.
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0: A mix of cloudy skies and brighter spells for most through the day, with a chance of some rain later. Highs of 18. That's the latest. I'm Adam Richardson.
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6: 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Kylie, Terence Trent D'Arby and ABBA. 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

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Terence Trent D'Arby, if you let me stay. The answer to Lyrically Speaking from 1980, ABBA, Lay All Your Love on Me. I wasn't jealous before we met. Now every woman I see is a potential threat. And Steve Winwood and Higher Love. Hey, it's all going on right now, actually, till four in Beverly at Cherry Group. 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Until 4, have a ball down there with OMD on Nation Radio.

0: their knockers. But I tell you, I won't have a bad word said about PWL. They made some of the best pop records, and let's be honest, from 87 to 1989-90, they made us all feel good with their feel-good pop tunes. Kylie, of course, Hand on Your Heart. It was A Kesha Maneuvers in the Dark, Enola Gay. Love the 80s. I am digging this today. Getting me super revved up for the weekend and a busy one I've got. I'm DJing about 14 gigs across the weekend. Right, Bowie on the way. Inspiration from Aerosmith and Kenny and Dolly in minutes. Nation Radio.
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Love this. Aerosmith. Love in an Elevator. 89 on Nation Yorkshire. What?

0: and Dolly, Islands in the Stream on Nation Radio. One of the best duets ever, isn't it? And by the way, this weekend on Nation Radio, it's our duets weekend. Plenty more where that came from, and we might even throw that one back in too. Right, I rocked it out with Aerosmith before. I've got a bit more rock and roll before 1 o'clock from Guns N' Roses and Cyndi Lauper in minutes.
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I know it's a cliche, but like a fine wine, doesn't that song get better with age? So good! Guns N' Roses from Appetite for Destruction and Sweet Child of Mine from the late 80s. Adored that album, still do. Cyndi Lauper from 84, Girls Just Want to Have Fun. 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

0: Nation Radio with Madness and Our House, and I'll play you another hour of the 1980s. On Monday afternoon from noon till 1, I am back on your radio Sunday morning 10 through till 2 on our Duets weekend. Thanks for listening. Have an amazing weekend. I intend to. Weather's looking all right, to be fair. We're live from Yorkshire all day long with Matt next, with tunes from Taylor Swift, Delamitri and Cher.
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18: This is Nation Radio. top stories this hour. It's been revealed at least 20 women had breasts removed unnecessarily at County Durham and Darlington NHS Foundation Trust. Our reporter Karen Liu has more.
21: The Trust says it's deeply sorry and has made significant changes. Its board will decide next week whether the review, which currently covers from January 2023 to February last year, should go back to 2015 and include thousands.
18: The King's been accused of being giddily elated after Princess Diana's death. The claims in her brother's book out next week, which has already prompted the palace to release a statement saying grief can cloud reason. England head coach Thomas Tuchel says he feels the full backing of the FA after a review into their World Cup performance. He says it's vital they now focus on what comes next. They've recalled Cole Palmer and Trent Alexander-Arnold to their Nations League squad. And Mother Cares warned of a highly uncertain future after its Middle East partner revealed it's to close most of its stores across the region next year.
22: Now for the news here in East Yorkshire and North Lincolnshire, and the government's been warned they must put together a credible plan for how British Steel in Scunthorpe will become financially stable. A group of MPs say action's needed. Ministers previously said nationalisation would safeguard the industry. An East Yorkshire woman's been given a suspended prison sentence after fraudulently claiming more than £44,000 in benefits. Judith Blackmore from Eton failed to declare she was living with her partner. She must now also pay back the money. And an 85% increase in incidents at level crossings nationwide has led to rail safety sessions in East Yorkshire. Pupils from Beverley Grammar had virtual reality sessions. Our senior reporter Rebecca Quarmby spoke to them.
23: How important do you think it is for kids your age to learn about the dangers of the rail?
24: It's very important because if you just all of a sudden just like fall on the track and the crossing decides to close down, you need to get to safety immediately. So
23: what did you think about the VR experience then?
24: It was very fun and we learnt a lot about the trains.
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22: A mix of cloudy skies and brighter spells for most through the day, with a chance of some rain later. Highs of 18. That's the latest. I'm Adam Richardson.
25: Good afternoon, I'm Al Hutchinson. It's Friday afternoon. The best variety of hits continue across Yorkshire. On the way, Cher, and this is Taylor Swift.

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Friday afternoon with Matt, thank you for listening. Cher, If I Could Turn Back Time. It seems that many of us would like to turn back time to the 80s. It's been voted our favourite decade. In a new poll, denim jackets, the mullet, well, that's come back in fashion recently, the music, the movies, well, you can relive the 80s anytime on the Nation Player, our free app. Listen to Nation 80s, and to celebrate Nation Player now being available on Fire TV, we're giving you the chance to win a brand new Amazon Fire TV Stick 4K Max, newest generation. 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

0: 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Tonight's Opera Boys, starring Paul Potts. That's on at Hull City Hall later. Comedian Chris Ramsey at Connexin Live tonight. Robbie Williams tribute concert. That's on at Grimsby Auditorium. Thank ABBA for the music. That's at the Baths Hall in Scunthorpe. There's a big celebration of the music of David Bowie tomorrow night in Hull. Holy Holy featuring Woody Woodmansey and Tony Visconti. That's on at Connexin Live and the Illegal Eagles on Saturday night at the Baths Hall in Scunthorpe. 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

0: That song was the follow-up to Lionel Richie's solo debut hit, Truly. And then came All Night Long in 1983. 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
0: Here's some numbers from the news today. A state-of-the-art year-round 3G all-weather pitch has opened at Costello Playing Fields in Hull. It has a full-size football and rugby pitch, as well as 4 5-a-side, 2 7-a-side and a 9-a-side football pitch. Also, a Guinness World Record breaker with only over 200 titles to his name has added another one to his belt by folding 415 paper aeroplanes in an hour. This is David Rush. He holds the record for the most Guinness World Record titles. And Pokemon is celebrating its 30th birthday. And to celebrate, it's released some new collector's cards. The most expensive Pokemon card, the Pikachu Illustrator card, sold for a whopping $16.4 million earlier this year.

0: Yorkshire giving away more life-changing money on Make Me a Winner later this afternoon. And last week's winner, Jackie, well, at this time last week, her house was up for sale.
1: Oh, my God, I've just won $500,000. Oh, what? And we've just put our house on the market because we couldn't afford it. 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

0: It's Teddy Swims, Nation Radio Yorkshire, Mr. Know-It-All, Friday afternoon with Matt. And we head back to the 90s, all 90s for 30 minutes, powered by Nation 90s on the Nation Player. And today we'll start with a song from 1992. Bit of a giveaway, the opening line, "Hey, you're just too funky for me." A song play next. 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
17: The top stories this hour. It's been revealed 20 women had breasts removed needlessly at County Durham and Darlington NHS Foundation Trust. Katrina Dunbar had a tumour removed. She's backing calls for a public inquiry.
18: My engagement was entirely taken up by having cancer treatment. The run-up to my wedding was entirely taken up by discovering so many faults.
17: The Trust says it's sorry and has made changes. The family of a British man who's been detained in India for nearly 9 years without conviction, says he's been granted bail. Jaktar Singh Jahal was arrested 2 weeks after his wedding in 2017 and accused of alleged terror offences. The king's been accused of being giddily elated after Princess Diana's death. The claims are in her brother's book out next week, which has already prompted the palace to release a statement saying grief can cloud reason. And after missing the World Cup, Cole Palmer and Trent Alexander-Arnold are back in the England squad ahead of Nations League ties.
19: Now for the news. Here in East Yorkshire and Northern Lincolnshire, MPs are warning decisions over the future of publicly owned British Steel, whose headquarters are in Scunthorpe, remain unresolved. The Public Accounts Committee says the government has not yet set out a credible plan for how the company will become profitable. Clive Betts is the deputy chair.
20: We now need some clarity from the government, where they think this is going to go to, what the future for British Steel is, and particularly for the works at Scunthorpe, and how that fits into a wider strategy for the steel industry as a whole.
19: A woman from Eton near Beverley has been ordered to repay more than £44,000 after admitting benefit fraud. Judith Blackmore dishonestly claimed them over 6 years while failing to disclose she was living with her partner. She was given a suspended sentence. And journeys on East Midlands Railway, which covers places like Grimsby and Cleethorpes, should be more comfortable and accessible. After a multi-million pound refurbishment, there's new seating, upgraded luggage facilities and more charging points.
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19: Outbreaks of rain spreading this afternoon, sometimes heavy and windy with highs of 17. That's the latest. I'm Tom Hale.
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Wake up with Alex Duffy at breakfast. Griffo here through your work day from 10. I'm Matt in the afternoon. Sean Goldsmith here on Drive Time from 4 today. And for Friday night, Roberto with the house party. Playing big songs to get you in the mood for the weekend. We are Nation Radio Yorkshire. I'm Matt Hutchinson and we are playing all 90s for 30 minutes. Back to the 90s, powered by Nation 90s on the Nation Player. And this is Space.

0: It's Erasure, Love to Hate You on Back to the 90s. We are Nation Radio Yorkshire, Saturday at 5, Dr. Fox with his brand new show. So let's talk about music, where you and some well-known names are once again in charge of the playlist. This week, Leona Lewis, Sophie Ellis-Bextor and Ollie Alexander are choosing their favourites, and you can choose yours too if you head to soletstalkaboutmusic.co.uk. Foxy here, Saturday at 5. We continue in the 90s. A husband and wife duo from Hull playing next.
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0: It's the Farm Groovy Train, back to the 90s, back Monday at 2, and Nation 90s on the Nation Player. In sport this weekend, Hull City, they took on Newcastle United. An away game in the Premier League tomorrow. Grimsby Town host Crawley Town, Scunthorpe United at AFC Hornchurch, and the Robins. Hull KR, the Super League playoff eliminator, hoping to defend their title. They play Warrington Wolves in their game tomorrow. Make me a
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0: What would you do if you won life-changing money? 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

0: 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Mention for Christine Lindley from Immingham. For the last 53 years, she's worked at Sheen's Florist. She's retiring at the end of this month. She started working there at the age of 16 and took over the business around about 20 years ago. Now it's time for some time to herself. Enjoy your retirement, Christine. Thank you for listening to Nation Radio Yorkshire. On the way, Girls Aloud playing next.
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0: It's Shawn Mendes and Camila Cabello with Senorita. We are Nation Radio across Yorkshire for a Friday afternoon. How do you fancy going to see the Proclaimers on us? They're coming to Hull. I've got the details on the way, along with the latest news, the new song from The Script, and also Mojo playing after three today. Nation
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14: The top stories this hour. A review shown that at least 20 women had breasts removed unnecessarily while they were being treated at County Durham and Darlington NHS Foundation Trust. One patient's known to have died, while some cancers were missed or diagnosed late. The Trust says it's deeply sorry and has made significant changes. It's been revealed an air traffic control system failure that sparked widespread travel chaos earlier this month was caused by a software defect. Thousands of flights were cancelled, with passengers facing massive disruption. NATS chief executive says a permanent fix is being tested. A British activist who's been locked up in India for almost 9 years without conviction has been granted bail. Jagtar Singh Jahal was arrested in 2017 in connection with alleged terror offences. And England head coach Thomas Tuchel says he feels the full backing of the FA after a review into their World Cup performance. England have recalled Cole Palmer and Trent Alexander-Arnold to their Nations League squad.
15: Now for the news. Here in East Yorkshire and Northern Lincolnshire, the government is being urged to provide clarity over plans for the future of British Steel in Scunthorpe, which has been brought into public ownership. The Public Accounts Committee's report wants to see plans over how it will become profitable. Clive Betts is the deputy chair.
16: The government has set down a policy whereby we actually use more of the steel produced in this country and import less from abroad. That's government policy, so we want to make sure that they have a clear strategy as to how British Steel could fit into that.
15: Train passengers across Grimsby and Cleethorpes are being promised more comfortable journeys after a major refurbishment. East Midlands Railway has revamped 25 trains so far as part of a £60 million programme. And the redevelopment of East Riding Leisure Gool is entering its final stages, with the centre still on track to reopen late next year. New flumes have arrived for the swimming pool, while the changing village, health suite and bowling alley are nearing completion. The site will also feature a new soft play.
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15: Outbreaks of rain spreading this afternoon, sometimes heavy and windy with highs of 17. That's the latest. I'm Tom Hale.
0: It's Friday afternoon with Matt. We're heading into the weekends, playing the best variety of hits across Yorkshire. On the way, new song from The Script coming up, and this is Mojo.

Nation Radio across Yorkshire with the best variety of hits here for your Friday afternoon. I'm Matt Hutchinson, and the Proclaimers coming to Hull, Connects in Live Thursday 15th of October. You could be there on us. We've got a pair of tickets to give away. So they're going to be performing all the songs you know the words to, like 500 Miles and Letter from America. And they're also going to be performing some tracks from their forthcoming album. And you can enter to win now at nationplayer.com. 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Got

0: Today's old school run, old school bangers for a Friday just after 3:30. When you think of No Doubt, you think of Don't Speak. Gonna play you one of their forgotten hits from the early noughties just after 3:30 today. And later this afternoon, we are giving away more life-changing money on Make Me a Winner. Jackie was our winner last week, and she told us what it was like to see all that prize money.
1: Yeah, I'm just opening the app now. Wow, I can confirm the money is there. I have never had a bank balance like that in my life. Oh my God. Make me a
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6: It's what your Sunday afternoons were made for.

Harry Styles, it's Golden. It's Nation Radio Yorkshire. Lots of big TV shows back on soon, including Bake Off next week, 1st of October, for the Celebrity Traitors. And it's the turn of Strictly this weekend with their launch show tomorrow night, featuring new hosts Emma Willis, Josh Widdicombe and Johannes, all going to be hosting the show this year. Emma says that they're doing something different. They're actually going to partner the celebrities with their dance partners on the dance floor. Normally they do it like through a pre-recorded video they've met before. It's going to be a total surprise, although they have actually pre-recorded the launch show. It'll go live next Saturday. Oh, yeah. And today's old school run for a Friday. Old school bangers are on. Starting

0: It's No Doubt with Hey Baby and Salt-N-Pepa Push It. It's Friday's Old School Run, playing on Nation Radio Yorkshire, the old school bangers. House party tonight with Roberto from 8, and Sean's here on Drive Time from 4 today. Brand new Nation Network chart show with Foxy Sunday at 4, with top 10s from September 83, 90 and 2001. And don't forget, it's a debut hits weekend. This weekend, playing the very first chart hit. Some of the biggest music stars gets underway with Alex and Caroline. They're here Saturday morning from 10 across Yorkshire on Nation with the latest travel next. Nation
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3: I'm Greg Edwards. In Scunthorpe, the A1029 Winton Road is closed because of fire services activity. Traffic's diverting between the Dragonby roundabout and Warren Road, but traffic seems to be coping fairly well on the surrounding routes so far, according to the census. It is congested though on the A164 at Willoughby this afternoon at the Toby Carvery roundabout, and there's some heavy traffic heading out of Hull through Sutton Fields on Holwell Road now towards the Sutton Road Junction.
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They are a girl group called Cat's Eye with their brand new song Animal, playing on Nation Radio Yorkshire. Thank you for listening. Have a great weekend. And stick around for Sean Goldsmith. He'll give you a reminder how you can win that life-changing money on Make Me a Winner. Another Ponderer question coming up after four. Get involved, work out the answer. Latest news and Billy Joel next.

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25: The top stories this hour. An NHS trust in the northeast of England's launched an investigation after it emerged 20 women had breasts removed needlessly. Officials covering County Durham and Darlington are investigating. Katrina Dunbar had a tumour removed. She wants a public inquiry.
26: My engagement was entirely taken up by having cancer treatment. The run-up to my wedding was entirely taken up by discovering so many faults.
25: The trust says it's made significant changes. A British activist who's been locked up in India for almost 9 years without convictions being granted bail. Jagtar Singh Jahal was arrested in 2017 in connection with alleged terror offences. An air traffic control failure that caused travel chaos this month was caused by a software defect. NATS chief executive says a permanent fix is being tested. And a driver's been reported after allegedly playing guitar while driving along the M25. Surrey police, they had reports the driver was playing the instrument.
27: Now for the news. Here in East Yorkshire and Northern Lincolnshire, MPs are warning decisions over the future of publicly owned British Steel, whose headquarters are in Scunthorpe, remain unresolved.
28: So clearly there are big challenges around about the future of the steel industry. The government has a significant role to play, but we want from them clarity about what they think that role is and how they see it moving forward.
27: Clive Betts is the deputy chair of the Public Accounts Committee, which says the government has not yet set out a credible plan for how the company will become profitable. And there's concern over the number of people in East Yorkshire waiting months before going to the GP with a cancer symptom. Yorkshire Cancer Research says around a quarter of those later diagnosed didn't seek help for more than 12 weeks. Leah Holton is from the charity.
0: Getting it diagnosed as early as possible can be really life-saving. There might be more treatment options available. That treatment might have a higher chance of being successful.
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27: Outbreaks of rain spreading this afternoon, sometimes heavy and windy with highs of 17. That's the latest. I'm Tom Hale. Nation
1: Radio. And a very good afternoon. Welcome to Friday's Drive Time. Oh, such a lovely word, isn't it? Friday. Especially Friday afternoon. Those two words are beautiful.

Nexus in our lifetime on Nation Radio Yorkshire, the best variety of hits. Hello, it's Sean Goldsmith here with Drive Time. If you've had a really stressful day today, maybe a really stressful week, I've come across this today, a sound that is guaranteed to make you laugh. Not just smile, but make you laugh. And I completely agree with what's come through with this. So here it is. I'll give you 10 seconds of this sound. It's the sound of babies laughing. And if you have had a very stressful day, hopefully that has now made you not only smile, but also you're sitting there laughing as much as the kids were. It's the number one sound that's guaranteed to make you happy. Here's Somber now. This is Nation Radio.

0: The weather has been all right this week, and it's going to be okay across the weekend, really. So the summer playlist is still out. Lotus Eaters, First Picture of You here on Nation Radio Yorkshire. Really busy sporting weekend. KR with their eliminator game tomorrow away at Warrington. That's going to be a tough game, isn't it? Warrington beat them quite badly recently. Also, good luck to the Tigers. Can they stay unbeaten away at Newcastle? Another really tough game, but we said that last week, and they still went and got a point from Chelsea. Mariners at home against Crawley, Hornchurch versus the Iron on Friday night, and also ice hockey is back, of course. The Seahawks at home against Solway, Hull Ice Arena on Sunday.
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0: And this is the one for today. Answer in 20 minutes, as always. What goes through a door but never comes in or goes out? What goes through a door but never comes in or goes out? Answer in 20.
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10: I'm Greg Edwards. Problems in Scunthorpe this afternoon. The A1029 Winterton Road is closed because of fire services activity between the A1077 junction at the Dragonby roundabout and Warren Road. So traffic's having to follow an alternative route for the time being. Meanwhile, it's slowing down, heading out of Hull on Holderness Road between the Mount Retail Park and the Diadem roundabout. Taking about 10 minutes to get along that stretch, according to the sensors. And also slow on Roger Millward Way.
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0: you know officially how many lineups that the Sugar Babes have had since their first hit in around 2000? Ironically, of course, they're back to the original three members. I think it's been about 35, approximately. Sean Goldsmith here on Nation Radio Yorkshire. Nice to have you tuned in to Drive Time. Now, tonight, some good gigs, actually, in Hull. Connects in Live, Chris Ramsey, very funny man. He's there tonight. And also the Opera Boys starring Paul Potts at Hull City Hall. Make me a
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0: What a story with last week's winner, Jackie.
2: Oh my God, I just won $500,000. Oh, what? It was just put her house on the market because we couldn't afford it.
0: So she put the house on the market, she couldn't afford it. Next thing, she's paying the mortgage off. She won $500,000. This week, you're playing for £555,000, even more than Jackie. If you want to get in the draw, you need to do it before five tonight because lines close at five. The clock is seriously ticking. Here's how you get in the draw. 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Remember, lines close at 5 p.m. That's it. They close, then another call is made. If your phone rings after 5 and it's Gemma Atkinson, answer it. That's it. You've won £555,000. And it's straight into your bank account tonight. You will have it in your account tonight. You'll have that joyful moment of checking to see whether it's gone in yet. And also that conversation with our finance department as you hand over your bank details to claim your 555 grand. Have you played before? Do you want to give it a go? Just the word PLAY on a text to 65115. But do it before five.
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0: This was the one 20 minutes ago, and if you've got them all right this week, maybe you've got the full house if you got this one as well. What goes through a door but never comes in or goes out? The answer, a keyhole.
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15: I'm Greg Edwards in Scunthorpe. The A1029 Winterton Road is closed because of fire services activity between the Dragonby roundabout and Warren.

0: Road, but traffic seems to be coping fairly well on the surrounding routes. Meanwhile, on the Hull-bound side of the A63, traffic slow at Welton because of some essential repairs underway between Welton and the Melton turn-off. It's slowing down at Willoughby on the A164 at the Toby Carvery roundabout, according to the latest on the sensors there.
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0: I Knew It, I Knew You here on Nation Radio Yorkshire. It's nearly 5 o'clock and it's Sean Goldsmith with you until 8 o'clock tonight. Now, here's a bit of an odd question, I suppose, but do you know the answer? What's the best thing you think you've ever done in your bedroom? On the way next, a guy who made a song in his bedroom and it got to number one. That song is straight after the news.
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21: Top stories this hour. A review shown at least 20 women had breasts removed unnecessarily at County Durham and Darlington NHS Foundation Trust. One patient's known to have died while some cancers were missed or diagnosed late. The Trust says it's deeply sorry and has made changes. It's been revealed an air traffic control system failure that sparked widespread travel chaos earlier this month was caused by a software defect. Thousands of flights were cancelled with passengers facing massive disruption. NATS chief executives as a permanent fix is being tested. A British activist who's been locked up in India for almost 9 years without conviction has been granted bail. Jagtar Singh Jahal was arrested in 2017 in connection with alleged terror offences. And some people who are owed money by collapsed bar chain Brewdog are not expected to receive anything from its administration. A report found insufficient funds to pay all of its debts, including workers' unpaid wages.
0: Now for the news. Here in East Yorkshire and Northern Lincolnshire, MPs are warning that decisions over the future of publicly owned British Steel, whose headquarters are in Scunthorpe, remain unresolved. The Public Accounts Committee says the government has not yet set out a credible plan for how the company will become profitable. Clive Betts is the deputy chair.
10: We now need some clarity from the government, where they think this is going to go to, what the future for British Steel is, and particularly for the works at Scunthorpe, and how that fits into a wider strategy for the steel industry as a whole.
0: And people in East Yorkshire are being urged to not put off speaking to their GP if they are worried about possible cancer symptoms. Yorkshire Cancer Research says one in four people diagnosed with cancer waited more than 3 months to get advice. Leah Holtham is from the charity.
22: Pick up the phone and make a GP appointment and share whatever it is that you're worried about. The chances are that it's not going to be cancer, but getting that ruled out can, you know, alleviate any worries and stress that you might have about it.
19: 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Weather.
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0: Some outbreaks of rain tonight. Showers to start tomorrow, but a drier and brighter afternoon. Windy and highs of 19. That's latest. I'm Tom Hale.
24: If you're doing the traditional 9-to-5, that is it. Get yourself out of the workplace. Well, it's after 5, I'd imagine you're already out and on your way home. Your weekend

0: tell you now, this is in my top 10 songs of the 80s. Love it. Jermaine Stewart, We Don't Have to Take Our Clothes Off to Have a Good Time. Hopefully you enjoyed it as well. You know, it's not just about me. It is Sean Goldsmith here on Nation Radio Yorkshire. 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
0: October the 15th is going to be a brilliant night there because the Proclaimers are coming. The Reed Brothers. 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The Proclaimers on a Thursday night in October. Doesn't get much better than this, does it? A nice cheeky Thursday night out, because of course if you go out on a Thursday, it's known as cheeky. You can go and see them do Letter from America, the song that made them famous. I'm Gonna Be 500 Miles, their most famous song. Also the delicious Sunshine on Leith and Let's Get Married and so many other great songs that they did. And if you want to go, as I say, go to nationplayer.com and then select Nation Radio Yorkshire and have an amazing night on us and our very good friends at Connexin Live in Hull as well. Here's Sienna Spiro then. This is such a beautiful song. This is Great Expectation on Nation Radio Yorkshire. Enjoy.

0: great song. Sledgehammer, Peter Gabriel, here on Nation Radio Yorkshire. We play the best variety of hits, and it's Sean Goldsmith here on Drive Time. If you are celebrating your birthday today or maybe across the weekend, enjoy it. Have a good one. Celebrating today is Linda Lou Sardi. Remember her? She was a rival of Samantha Fox on the Page 3 there. She's 68 today. John Fashanu, 64. And also Chris Eubank Jr., 37. Have you heard him talk? You know Chris Eubank Sr., the way he talks with that, I'm a boxer. That, I can't do it. I used to be able to do it. Can I do it? Hang on. I'm a boxer. No, I can't anymore. If you've ever heard Chris Eubank Jr. talk, he has got exactly the same voice as his dad. I know that you look like your parents at times and you can sound like them a little bit, but to just be a carbon copy, unless he's just doing it on purpose, I don't know. But it's very clever if he is. And it was also this day, massive day, this day 1996 at Sotheby's in London. Julian Lennon successfully bid 21 grand for the recording notes for the song that was about him that Paul McCartney wrote, Hey Jude.
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9: I'm Greg Edwards in Scunthorpe. The A1029 Winterton Road is closed because of fire services activity. Traffic's diverting between the A1077 Dragon View roundabout and Warren Road. Meanwhile, over the Humber Bridge, there's a speed restriction of 30 miles an hour because of the strong winds this evening. Outbound traffic from Hull is slowing down on Holderness Road between the Mount Retail Park and the Diadem roundabout, taking around 10 minutes to get through. Roadworks at Welton are causing eastbound delays on the A63.
7: Travel
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Very nice to have you tuned in around 5:30 on this Friday evening. It's Sean Goldsmith here on Nation Radio Yorkshire. Beautiful song by The Course, That's What Can I Do. So, a big sporting weekend around here. Producer Margaret, have you got the, I don't suppose you have you? Have you got the grandstand music from back in the day? Because we're talking sport now. Oh, you do have it. Hang on a sec. Let's play it for me. Oh, that's good. Oh, yeah. So, this weekend, in the world of sport across East Yorkshire and Northern Lincolnshire, so it's the Eliminator game for KR, Betfred Super League. They're away at Warrington. Of course, they had a bad result against Warrington recently. Fingers crossed they can turn that round. Premier League, another game for the Tigers. Unbeaten, of course, still. They're away at Newcastle, who had a terrible result earlier this week, so maybe a chance for the Tigers to get another 3 points on the board. You go to Newcastle, you'd be happy with a point normally, but, you know, three they're chasing. Good luck to the Mariners against Crawley as well this weekend. Hornchurch versus the Iron. And, of course, ice hockey is back as well. Seahawks versus Solway on Sunday at the Hull Ice Arena. Have a good one if you're off to that. That sport, more as we get it. Here's Sam Fender next on Nation Radio Yorkshire.

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8: I'm Greg Edwards. Still some delays in Scunthorpe this evening. The A1029 Winterton Road is closed because of fire services activity between the A1077 Dragonby roundabout and Warren Road, so traffic's diverting there. Over the Humber Bridge, there's a 30 mile an hour speed limit for all traffic because of the strong winds this evening. It's looking better heading towards Hull on the A63 at Welton through the roadworks there. The traffic is still busy in Hull on Great Union Street around Clarence Street.
4: Travel
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0: Wake up with Alex Duffy. Go through the day with the best variety of hits with us. This is Nation Radio Yorkshire. And also, we give you a chance to win big this week on Make Me a Winner. You have been entering for £555,000. Here's Gemma Atkinson, who's about to make the call.
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0: Olivia Rodrigo, Stupid Song, here on Nation Radio Yorkshire. The band who announced this week they're going on tour again next year, 11 dates in Manchester, Nebworth as well. Oasis on the way.
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19: The top stories this hour. A review shown at least 20 women had breasts removed unnecessarily at County Durham and Darlington NHS Foundation Trust. One patient's known to have died, while some cancers were missed or diagnosed late. The Trust says it's deeply sorry and has made changes. It's been revealed an air traffic control system failure that sparked widespread travel chaos earlier this month was caused by a software defect. Thousands of flights were cancelled, with passengers facing massive disruption. NATS chief executive says a permanent fix is being tested. A British activist who's been locked up in India for almost 9 years without conviction has been granted bail. Jagtar Singh Jahal was arrested in 2017 in connection with alleged terror offences. And some people who are owed money by collapsed bar chain Brewdog are not expected to receive anything from its administration. A report found insufficient funds to pay all of its debts, including workers' unpaid wages.
1: Now for the news. Here in East Yorkshire and Northern Lincolnshire, MPs are warning that decisions over the future of publicly owned British Steel, whose headquarters are in Scunthorpe, remain unresolved. The Public Accounts Committee says the government has not yet set out a credible plan for how the company will become profitable. Clive Betts is the deputy chair.
15: We now need some clarity from the government, where they think this is going to go to, what the future for British Steel is, and particularly for the works at Scunthorpe, and how that fits into a wider strategy for the steel industry as a whole.
1: And people in East Yorkshire are being urged to not put off speaking to their GP if they are worried about possible cancer symptoms. Yorkshire Cancer Research says one in four people diagnosed with cancer waited more than 3 months to get advice. Leah Holtham is from the charity.
20: Pick up the phone and make a GP appointment and share whatever it is that you're worried about. The chances are that it's not going to be cancer, but getting that ruled out can, you know, alleviate any worries and stress that you might have about it.
17: 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Weather.
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1: Some outbreaks of rain tonight, showers to start tomorrow, but a drier and brighter afternoon, windy and highs of 19. That's latest, I'm Tom Hale.
21: There is comedy tonight at Connexin Live Hall. Very funny man, great podcast he does with his wife as well. I always like listening to Chris Ramsey and his wife. He's on stage solo tonight. Unless his wife just comes along.

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2: Hello?
1: Oh, hello. My name's Gemma Atkinson.
2: No way!
1: Yes, no way!
2: No, is that a joke?
1: Do you know why I'm ringing?
2: I do.
1: Do you want to say it with me? Congratulations, you've just won £555,000.
2: Oh no, are you serious?
1: 100% serious. You'll have it in your account in about an hour's time.
2: Really? We have been playing for years.
1: What's your name?
2: It's Natalie.
1: Natalie, congrats.
2: No. I'm shaking.
1: Who's there with you, Natalie?
2: My husband, William. Oh, wow. You have got no idea. No idea.
1: Well, tell me everything. So you've been entering for years. Tell me first of all, why? What do you need this cash for?
2: We've got two younger boys. They're only 3 and 4. I don't know. It's just we're in a council house. We're just having troubles with cars at the moment. And we're worried about Christmas. Gemma, I'm shaking, like, at least that is a lot, that is life-changing for us, life-changing.
1: So it's September now, and you're already worried about Christmas?
2: I'm normally kind of nearly sorted by now, but I've been unable to go back to work because we've got a 4-year-old and a 3-year-old, so it's actually just my husband's income.
1: Well, on top of your husband's income and your kids and your Christmas list, you're going to have 55 grand to do whatever you want with and half a million.
2: Lapland.
1: Half a million to do what you want with as well.
2: Oh, my God. My sister just passed her driving test not that long ago as well, so I can treat her. And the boys, I'm going to book a holiday to Lapland for next Christmas.
1: Oh, why not? Get yourself to Lapland, get yourself to the Maldives, get yourself business flights, because you can, and you'll still have hundreds of thousands spare.
2: Oh, my. That is crazy. Thank you.
1: Oh, that was brilliant. Life-changing cash. Congratulations to Natalie and William. And we go again. £600,000. Keep listening to find out how you can win next week.

0: A nice one to be getting us ready for the happy hour at 7 o'clock tonight. That's how we're going to do it from 7 till 8 and then 8 o'clock. It is the house party here on Nation Radio Yorkshire. It is a brilliant hour of music, by the way, the happy hour. It is like you're actually at a party, and it's Friday night, so you bring some nibbles, get some of that ready, maybe clear some room in the kitchen. If you've got one of those disco ball things, get that sorted. Let's make a thing of it, you know? The happy hour is going to be brilliant. And then, as I say, followed by the house party. You can keep the glitter ball out for that as well.
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12: I'm Greg Edwards. In Scunthorpe, the A1029 Winterton Road is still closed because of fire services activity between the A1077 at the Dragonby roundabout and Warren Road, so traffic's still diverting. Over the Humber Bridge, there's a 30 mile an hour speed limit for all traffic because of the strong winds this evening. At Welton, on the A63 Hullbound, there's a lane closure for some essential work on the water mains, so do expect delays as you head through towards the B1231 junction at Melton.
11: Travel
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0: Charles Barkley and Crazy on Nation Radio Yorkshire with me, Sean Goldsmith. I'll tell you what's crazy. Have you seen the weather for next week? Have you seen the weather for next week? This is all, of course, on the weather app, so this is subject to change, I'm sure. But, you know, if the weather app's saying it, it's got to be true. Tomorrow, cloudy, 21 degrees, 21 degrees for September the 19th. Is it the 19th tomorrow? Yes, it is. Sunday, cloudy, bit of sunshine, 18 degrees. Then Monday, a sunny day, 20 Celsius. And 20 Celsius seems to be the average temperature for all of next week. Make me
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0: £555,000 has left our bank this week. We've got more next week. Lines have reset, and actually £600,000 is what you're playing for this week, and it could be in your bank this time next Friday. 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Your life will never be the same again. Just like for this week's winner and the last week winner and the week before and the week before. 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

0: 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It's Sean Goldsmith here right now on Nation Radio Yorkshire. Busy sporting weekend. Good luck to KR. They're in the Eliminator game, of course, tomorrow against Warrington. Warrington beat them, well, quite easily not too long ago. Fingers crossed they can turn that around, get the win, and rescue that's been a fairly, I wouldn't say a horrible season, but compared to last season, certainly not what they're expecting, really. The Tigers away at Newcastle in the English Premier League. Still inside, of course, the Champions League. Places they are unbeaten. Can they go and do it again? Newcastle inconsistent this year. There's a chance they can, you know. Mariners at home against Crawley. Good luck, Mariners. Hornchurch versus the Iron in the National League. 5:30 kickoff Saturday night. And then on Sunday, ice hockey. The Hull Seahawks against Solway at the Ice Arena.
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8: I'm Greg Edwards. In Scunthorpe, the A1029 Winterton Road is closed because of fire services activity still. Traffic's diverting between the A1077 junction at the Dragonby roundabout and Warren Road. Over the Humber Bridge, there's a 30 mile an hour speed limit for all traffic this evening because of the strong winds. The A63 Hullbound still has a lane closure between Welton and the Melton turnoff for essential repairs to the water mains, so do expect some delays.
7: Travel
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0: The station where you wake up with Alex Duffy at breakfast. This is Nation Radio Yorkshire. Griffo's on through the day as well. He's here at 10. Then it's Matt Hutchinson through lunchtime, which is ironic, of course. If you don't know, Matt is a big fan of cake. You know, for him to do the lunchtime show, it just fits so nicely. And I like really good cars. I'm a big hot hatch fan, so they've put me on drive time. It's very nice of them to do that. On the way next, it's the happy hour, an hour of songs to sing along to, starting with Bobby Brown. Nation
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18: The top stories this hour: an air traffic control glitch which led to thousands of flight cancellations last week is being put down to a software defect. Operator Nat says last week's chaos at airports was caused by coding which fell when two events happened within a millisecond of each other. They say a fix is being tested. A review's shown that at least 20 women had breasts removed unnecessarily at County Durham and Darlington NHS Foundation Trust. One patient's known to have died, while some cancers were missed or diagnosed late. The Trust says it's deeply sorry and has made significant changes. After missing the World Cup, Cole Palmer and Trent Alexander-Arnold are back in the England squad. Phil Foden's still missing, though, ahead of Nations League ties. And David Walliams' books are being dropped by his publisher, HarperCollins, which says it will no longer distribute any of his existing titles. The move follows allegations of inappropriate behaviour, which Walliams denies.
12: Now for the news. Here in East Yorkshire and Northern Lincolnshire, MPs are warning that decisions over the future of publicly owned British Steel, whose headquarters are in Scunthorpe, remain unresolved. The Public Accounts Committee says the government has not yet set out a credible plan for how the company will become profitable. Clive Betts is the deputy chair.
19: We now need some clarity from the government, where they think this is going to go to, what the future for British Steel is, and particularly for the works at Scunthorpe, and how that fits into a wider strategy for the steel industry as a whole.
12: And people in East Yorkshire are being urged to not put off speaking to their GP if they are worried about possible cancer symptoms. Yorkshire Cancer Research says one in four people diagnosed with cancer waited more than 3 months to get advice. Leah Holtham is from the charity.
20: Pick up the phone and make a GP appointment and share whatever it is that you're worried about. The chances are that it's not going to be cancer, but getting that ruled out can, you know, alleviate any worries and stress that you might have about it.
16: 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Weather.
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12: Some outbreaks of rain tonight. Showers to start tomorrow, but a drier and brighter afternoon. Windy and highs of 19. That's latest. I'm Tom Hale.
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0: Here we go. Friday night starts now. So we've got the house party at 8 o'clock. Before then, a nice warm-up for it. Here comes Friday night's happy hour, starting with Bobby Brown.
21: Drop

Every weekday night at 7, it is the happy hour here on Nation Radio Yorkshire, and it's Sean Goldsmith here with Mariah there. Now the woman that's famous for her hips and the guy that was famous for saying one time quite a lot in the 90s is Shakira and Wyclef Jean on Nation. On

0: I hope you have had a lovely day and a lovely week. And if you are raising a glass to a splendid week, this is the right time to do it, because this is the happy hour here on Nation Radio Yorkshire. More on the way as you raise your glass with Sia, and also Take That soon. And maybe you'll be raising, I know, a bottle of very expensive champagne if you manage to win this next week. Make me a
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0: In the last few hours, we've given away £555,000. Lines have been reset, so has the money total. Now, £600,000. That is going to be won by somebody next Friday. 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If it's your phone that rings, answer it. 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

Yorkshire all day. This is Nation Radio Yorkshire, of course. Wake up with Alex Duffy at breakfast. He has the golden hour, and then in the evening I've got the happy hour. Alex is back tomorrow, of course, 10 o'clock with Caroline, his weekend show, and he gets a line, of course. It starts at 10, and he'll be kicking off our debuts weekend. All over the weekend you'll be hearing songs that made the artist famous, all kicking off with Alex and Caroline tomorrow at 10.

0: A guy that is no stranger to the city of Hull. He's played here a few times as Brian Adams. That summer of 69 on the happy hour here on Nation Radio Yorkshire. Were you there June 26th, 2004? Can't believe it's 22 years ago when he headlined a major concert at the KC Stadium, as it was called then. Now, of course, the MKM Stadium. Also, he was here last year, wasn't he? In fact, it's almost a year ago since he was at Connects in Live. That's Brian Adams. The happy hour continues next with Shania Twain. Nation
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0: Well, there's a nice end to this week's Happy Hour on Nation Radio Yorkshire. Pharrell Williams and Happy. On the way next, it is the house party. A few hours of great Friday night bangers. And tomorrow night as well, actually, of course. Friday night's bangers on the house party start with D-Ream. And Things Can Only Get Better straight after 8. 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
7: We are good to go for your Friday night. Let's get you ready for the weekend. Hello, it's a rather croaky Roberto here, but that's not going to stop me partying. I've got the biggest and best anthems to get you ready for the weekend, all the way through till 11 o'clock. Inner City on the way, some D-Ream, but first, let's go with the Space Cowboy, Jamiroquai, on Nation's House Party.

This is the soundtrack to your Friday night. Thank you for having us on. It's Nation's House Party, whether you're just tidying up the kitchen after dinner, maybe you're just going from work, or you're getting ready to go out. There is D-Ream, and you're the best thing. I'm Roberto, just gone 8:10 with a Fatboy Slim tune on the way for you that builds and builds and builds. And if you're in a club, when it pops, oh, everyone goes absolutely crazy. Right now, Nelly, Hot in Here, playing for you on Nation's House Party.

0: So good. Do love my Fatboy Slim. Right here, right now, on Nation's House Party, with a tune next, a disco anthem actually, that you might know from Will Smith's Miami. He borrowed the groove from it. I'll also play you something from Christina Aguilera, where she flipped up her image. Nation
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Christina Aguilera going from Sweet and Innocent in Beautiful to completely different in Dirty. This is Nation's House Party for Friday night. What are you doing this evening whilst I'm banging out these big anthems all the way through to 11? The best tunes to get you ready for the weekend. Let me know so I can say hi. 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JXL mixing up a bit of Elvis soon. First up, here's Sydney Youngblood. If only I could, on Nation's House Party.

0: Good evening to Hannah Mercer, loving a bit of JXL with Elvis. A little less conversation on Nation's House Party. She's living that Friday night dream, decorating the spare room. Got the tunes up super loud to drown out the sander. I'll keep you going. Diana Ross next with the ultimate getting ready to go out song, and I got some Rihanna playing before 9. Nation
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2: That £150 to spend on board feeling, courtesy of Fred Olsen Cruises. 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
1: Borrowing a bit of Michael Jackson at the end there. Rihanna's Don't Stop the Music on Nation's House Party as we get you ready for the weekend with a 90s anthem next. Really early 90s anthem that had us all screaming out four words and feeling

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Living Joy's Dreamer on Nation's House Party as we set you up for your weekend. It is Roberto here. Hello, thanks for having us on tonight. Just gone 9:10 with Love Station's Teardrops on the way. Do you remember the little drop dance that went with that? The garage first though. Armin van Helden playing for you on Nation.

0: is the one taking me back tonight to those garage days. Love Station's Teardrops on Nation's House Party. Gonna play it for Tom and Ellie, loving the tunes as they double check everything. They've got the money, they've got the phone chargers, definitely got the passports, thank goodness. Have a great holiday, won't you? I'll keep you going with some Chaka Khan soon and Skilo. Nation
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6: 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Chaka Khan.

the forever hopeful Skilo, I Wish, on Nation's House Party. Gonna play that for Mark Flynn. Hello, mate. He's one of my work ravers tonight. In the gym, on shift till 10 this evening with tunes keeping him going. I've got a great one on the way from Gala, Freed from Desire, remember that? First, though, let's stop off in the 70s for some boogie nights from Heatwave on Nation.

Colour on Nation's House Party, playing it for Sam and Chloe. Got the keys to their new place earlier. It's going to be a big night for them. A long night as well, unpacking all those boxes. Enjoying the tunes to keep them going and currently eating pizza out of the box. It's the only way, right? Well, how else would you do it? D-Train on the way for you real soon. And before 10, Avicii with Aloe Black. Just such a big anthem. Do you remember Wake Me Up? It's on the way.

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0: such a big, uplifting anthem. Just what you need to get you ready for your weekend, right? Avicii with Aloe Black. This is Wake Me Up, playing for you on Nation's House Party. I've got an hour left of the big tunes tonight, kicking off 10 with a brilliant late 90s duo who mixed up kind of house, Latin, Brazilian. Doesn't sound like it works, but it really does. Stick around for it.
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4: Go on, turn it up just a little bit louder. I've got an hour's worth of the best tunes to wrap up the House Party tonight. Kicking off at 10 with Basement Jaxx.

Heavy D and the boys on Nation's House Party, playing that for Callum Hayes, who's just stopped for a coffee. I know, at 10 past 10 on a Friday, what's going on there? He's driving back from dropping his daughter at university. Loving the tunes to keep him going. Have a safe one, mate. CNC Music Factory soon. First, Roger Sanchez.

0: CNC Music Factory for your Friday night on Nation. I'm Roberto. Thanks for joining me tonight. Nearly 20 past 10 with the big tunes to get you ready for the weekend. Some early 80s disco vibes on the way from Odyssey and Lady Dub, the queen of hip-hop soul, with one of her biggest, most loved tunes.
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Mary J. Blige, so good, right? Family Affair on Nation's House Party for your Friday, playing it for Jess, Megan and Abby, who are up much later than they should be. They are bridesmaids for their best friend Laura's wedding tomorrow. The alarm is going off at 4:30 to start the makeup and hair prep. Good luck with that. Just a little bit of wine left, apparently. Tayo Cruz on the way soon. First, though, DeBarge, Rhythm of the Night on Nation's House Party.

0: Ben Finch on the late shift for DHL tonight. Loving the house party to keep him going for energy. That's for you. Tayo Cruz on Nation. I've got more like that on the way. Bit of Janet Jackson coming up and a stomping one from LMFAO. Nation
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0: where the house party has to end tonight. I know, sad times. Thank you for raving with us. There is the Freemasons' Love on My Mind on Nation. It doesn't have to end for you, though. If you get Nation Player, our app, and check out Nation Dance, ha, you can party all night long with that. I'll catch you back here Monday at 8. Have yourself a fabulous weekend. Nation
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